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1: Heavyweight House presents The Future Shooters. 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Upstairs, big beats, chunky bass lines, and the best underground house vibes. 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
3: Heavyweight House presents The Future Shooters. Touching down at the Sunroom Southend on Friday the 8th of May from 9 p.m. to 3 a.m. Check the socials for your ticket details. Upstairs, big beats, chunky bass lines, and the best underground house vibes. And in the bar, funky uplifting vibes for the heavyweight tribe. Your DJs on the night, the highly regarded future of underground house, Jake Beautyman, plus Stevie Beats and residents Manfredo, Misfit, Neil B and Miss 106. 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
2: Heavyweight House presents The Future Shooters. 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

0: vibes for the Heavy Tape Tribe. Your DJs on the night, the highly regarded future of underground house, Jake Beautyman, plus Stevie Deeks and residents Manfredo, Misfit, Neil B and Miss 106. 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
1: Heavyweight House presents The Future Shooters. 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Upstairs, big beats, chunky bass lines, and the best underground house vibes. 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Your DJs on the night, the highly regarded future of underground house, Jake Beautyman. Plus Stevie Beats and residents Manfredo, Misfit, Neil B and Miss 106. 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
1: Heavyweight House presents The Future Shooters. Touching down at the Sunderland Southend on Friday the 8th of May from 9 p.m. to 3 a.m. Check the socials for your ticket details. Upstairs, big beats, chunky bass lines, and the best underground house vibes. And in the bar, funky uplifting vibes for the heavyweight tribe. Your DJs on the night, the highly regarded future of underground house, Jake Beautyman, plus Stevie Deets and residents Manfredo, Misfit, Neil B, and Miss 106. If you like your house heavy, this is the night for you.
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1: Heavyweight House presents The Future Shooters. Touching down at the Sunrise South End on Friday the 8th of May from 9 p.m. to 3 a.m. Check the socials for your ticket details. Upstairs, big beats, chunky bass lines, and the best underground house vibes. And in the bar, funky uplifting vibes for the heavyweight tribe. Your DJs on the night, the highly regarded future of underground house, Jake Beautyman, plus Stevie Beats and residents Manfredo, Misfit, Neil B and Miss 106. If you like your house heavy, this is the night for you.
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1: Heavyweight House presents The Future Shooters. 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Upstairs, big beats, chunky bass lines, and the best underground house vibes. And in the bar, funky uplifting vibes for the heavyweight tribe. 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
1: Heavyweight House presents The Future Shooters. 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Upstairs, big beats, chunky bass lines, and the best underground house vibes. 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

Good morning. How are we all doing? Sunday selection time, and today we are going deep. My inbox has been absolutely overflowing with amazing new music the last week or so. So you get to hear some of that this morning. Starting you off with this one,

This is on their Warm Waves Volume 2 album, and that released on the 29th of April, so a few days ago. Some absolute quality on there. As always, a huge shout out to Naomi and out to Dan for this morning's shows already. Brilliant stuff, guys. And you know I love to get your messages. Drop them into the inbox 07838 001037.

this one from Astrotone, also on D-Clicks. It's called Over-Effected, and this one released on Friday, 1st of May, so another brand new track. And up next, I've brought you the track before, but not the remix I've got this morning. I've got a brand new Atmos Black remix of a track from Beats by Hand and Show. It's called Trick Me.

Okay, so we've switched labels. The last one again on Deep Clicks. DJ Cockadeel, A Message from the Sea. This one, Black Beauty, Stoffy from Magic Deep. This one on Sound Vessel Records. And up next, something forthcoming. Releasing, I believe, on the 15th of May. It's available for pre-order on Tracksource already. It's My Main Man, it's Nightly Closures. Track called Bad Jazz, releasing on Delve Deeper. I'm going to bring you Lone's Retwist mix this morning, courtesy of The Lone Soldier. Got to say a massive thank you to Spence. Big ups, mate. Big ups to you. Big ups to The Lone Soldier as well. This next one, serious business.

One is improvisation, which is the I part, freedom to express yourself. The second is swing, which is the opposite of the I.

Nearly an hour down already. Goes so quick. And now's a good time to let you know a brand new show for you today. Starting from 12, rolling until 2, Studio Groove. Milo and Webbo. Showing some love, guys.

0: looking back on your activities in the late 60s, early 70s, what would you tell your son about what you did then?
1: Look at them flames lighting up the sky. Ain't never seen a fire shooting up so high.
2: Look at them flames lighting up the sky. I ain't never seen fire shooting up so high. Are you listening, people, to what I'm saying? Because it sure looks to me like...
3: Those are not riots, those are rebellions. People are rebelling because of conditions, not because of individuals. No individual creates a rebellion. It's created out of the conditions.

2 on the bounce from Hubs. That last one called Rebellion. This one, Guitar Rival, both on a lovely EP, again on Deep Clicks, which released on Friday, just gone. More from that incredible label up next, another one from Astrotone called

Can you really deep with this one? A-B-O, love you again. It's another release from Deep Clicks on that Warm Waves Volume 2 compilation. And my next track I'm going to dedicate to the lovely Steph and Jeff. Went to their wedding reception yesterday evening. Congratulations, guys. What a wicked evening. Absolutely loved it. Next one goes out to them. I reckon Mr. Norris is going to like it as well.

bring Ricardo. We're going to do a retro progressive set, taking it back to 2020, 2021, early 2022. Some of the stuff I was playing back then,

if you're out and about. Southend, Friday night, 8-ish until late. Just £5 on the door. It's the Future Shooters. Heavyweight House. Catch me spinning some deep, dark, dirty underground house from about 10 through till midnight, I think.

leaving you with this one today. This is Mr. Nobody from Resonant Robot. Cheers for your ears this morning. Big love out to all of you. I'll catch you tomorrow.

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1: Heavyweight House presents The Future Shooters. 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Upstairs, big beats, chunky bass lines, and the best underground house vibes. 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

trainers. When he done turned big dog status. Done that strip just like my faders. 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
1: Heavyweight House presents The Future Shooters. 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Upstairs, big beats, chunky bass lines, and the best underground house vibes. And in the bar, funky uplifting vibes for the heavyweight tribe. Your DJs on the night, the highly regarded future of underground house, Jake Beautyman. Plus Stevie Beats and residents Manfredo, Misfit, Neil B and Miss 106. 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
1: Heavyweight House presents The Future Shooters. Touching down at the Sunroom Southend on Friday the 8th of May from 9 p.m. to 3 a.m. Check the socials for your ticket details. Upstairs, big beats, chunky bass lines, and the best underground house vibes. And in the bar, funky uplifting vibes for the heavyweight tribe. Your DJs on the night, the highly regarded future of underground house, Jake Mutiman. Plus Stevie Deets and residents Manfredo, Misfit, Neil B and Miss 106. 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
1: Heavyweight House presents The Future Shooters. 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
5: Well, here's the DJ Witness. Come in with the DMB mix and make sure you play one of Top Cat. 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

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My CDJs are so old that the best they do is just a sort of four-beat loop or something.

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0: Basildon boys can drop some lyrics.

What is up with my system today? But we keep on rolling. Text reads, forget Beefy, bruv. You're an Essex legend too. Thank you, mate. Hold tight to Richard B. Pick up the asbestos, Darren. Saying truth. Sounds of the Witness, Sunday 6 till 8, drum and bass and jungle. 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

Johnny Size, the Felix Road remix. Come follow me on all the socials at The Witness DJ.

set recording from 10 years of DCR 103.7 FM. The other Friday. I'll be uploading it to Mixcloud very shortly with about five other sets.

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1: Heavyweight House presents The Future Shooters. 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Upstairs, big beats, chunky bass lines, and the best underground house vibes. And in the bar, funky uplifting vibes for the Heavyweight Tribe. 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
1: Heavyweight House presents The Future Shooters. 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Upstairs, big beats, chunky bass lines, and the best underground house vibes. 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Your DJs on the night, the highly regarded future of underground house, Jake Mutiman. 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
1: Heavyweight House presents The Future Shooters. Touching down at the Sunland South End on Friday the 8th of May from 9 p.m. to 3 a.m. Check the socials for your ticket details. Upstairs, big beats, chunky bass lines, and the best underground house vibes. And in the bar, funky uplifting vibes for the Heavyweight Tribe. Your DJs on the night, the highly regarded future of underground house, Jake Beautyman. Plus Stevie Beats and residents Manfredo, Misfit, Neil B and Miss 106. 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
1: 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Upstairs, big beats, chunky bass lines, and the best underground house vibes. 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Your DJs on the night, the highly regarded future of underground house, Jake Mutiman. 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
2: Heavyweight House presents The Future Shooters. 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Upstairs, big beats, chunky bass lines, and the best underground house vibes. 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Your DJs on the night, the highly regarded future of underground house, Jake Beautyman. 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